0: Fuck the rap, I'm trying to own a planet from my other fucking business vision.
1: These niggas these days acting like some bitches, like they fucking with you. Yeah. 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She exquisite, bitches be expensive. And I don't even need attention. 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
0: Fuck global warming, my neck is so frio. I'm currently looking for 95 Leo. 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I should stay in bed, but got too much bread to make. She said, watch my weight. So I stay home and start eating some meals. 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

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Say she had a word to say about things today.

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She lost the pain.

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2: There were walls lying in the dark as she was raining sparks into the room like that. She was dancing in a neon cave with a tilted smile and a lover's laugh embossed upon her in the darkness like a light at the edge of night beside her. And as the drugs get in

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She's still spinning in a scarlet dress, and though the music stops, and though the echoes die, she carries on now.

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'Cause I'm broke with only dreams, creative, make art by any means. 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

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She said, if I can't dance, it's not a revolution. 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

0: 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Thank you very much.
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the feeling I can hold. I'm missing information. We'll go back home with the rain. Or maybe not.